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1: It don't make sense if I stay here, but everywhere I move just doesn't feel like home. I know I never call and you've been on your own, sitting wasting time, been awake since five. W nocy tylko myślę, ale nie śpię. 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And we can make this right, been awake since five.

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A motherlode of remembrance, a true bonanza.

0: 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Let's go. Let's go. Let's go. Let's go.
1: Ride 'em.
0: Let's go. Let's go.
1: Ride 'em.
0: Let's go. Let's go.
1: Ride 'em.
0: Let's go. Let's go.
1: Ride 'em.
0: Let's go. Let's go.
1: Ride 'em.
0: Let's go.
1: Let's go.
0: Let's go.

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Human beings are like that. We don't want to hate and despise one another. In this world, there's room for everyone, and the good earth is rich and can provide for everyone. But we have lost the way. Greed has poisoned men's souls, has barricaded the world with hate, has goose-stepped us into misery and bloodshed. We have developed speed, but we have shut ourselves in. Machinery that gives abundance has left us in want. Our knowledge has made us cynical, our cleverness hard and unkind. We think too much, feel too little. More than machinery, we need humanity. More than cleverness, we need kindness. Without these qualities, life would be violent.

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Made there falling from heights. 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I never got adjusted. Gold on my